0: Box FM.
1: Box FM.
2: Tell me, baby, what's on your heart? Cause I've been wandering around in your dark, yeah. I got way too many questions.

mundane, a masterpiece. Oh my, my, oh my, my love. 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